0: Dexter ill?
1: Is Dexter ill today?
2: Mr. Kirk, Dexter's in school.
0: I'm afraid he's not, Miss Fishmore. Dexter's truancy problem is way out of hand. The Baltimore County School Board have decided to expel Dexter from the entire public school system.
2: Oh, Mr. Kirk, I'm as upset as you to learn Dexter's truancy. But surely expulsion is not the answer.
0: I'm afraid expulsion is the only answer. It's the opinion of the entire staff that Dexter is criminally insane.
3: That boy needs therapy.
0: Psychosomatic.
3: That boy needs therapy.
0: Purely psychosomatic.
3: That boy needs therapy.
0: You're lying down on the couch.
4: Well, what does that mean?
0: You're a nut. You're crazy in the coconut.
4: What does that mean?
3: That boy needs therapy.
4: I'm gonna kill you.
3: That boy needs therapy.
4: Granny Gazoo, let's have a tune. How about I count three?
3: That boy needs therapy.
5: He was white as a sheep.
6: And he also made false teeth.

0: avalanches above, business continues below.
1: Did I ever tell you the story about
2: cowboys,
3: midgets,
4: the Indians,
5: and frontier psychiatry?
2: I felt strangely hypnotized.
6: I was in another world, the world of
7: 20,000 girls,
8: and Batman rectangles,
9: storing up optometrists,
10: a man with the golden eyeball,
11: and tight robotics,
12: or juice on your chin.
13: I promised my girlfriend I could
14: the violin.

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1: A bird?
2: Yeah.
0: Sometimes a parrot talks.

0: Whisper through the phone.
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0: Wait for me to come home.
2: Rádio Covilhã, a rádio do seu conselho.

0: look at you strange, saying you changed, like you worked that hard to stay the same, like you're doing all this for a reason. People change. People change around you because they start treating you different because of your success. So you are changing. You don't change who you are, the core of who you are, the things you believe, the things you love, and the things you die for, and your principles. You don't change that. When you're going to change who you are, some people may not be comfortable with that.
1: Com a sua companhia, somos Mais Covilhã. 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

0: Rádio Covilhã.
1: És um beirão de Andorinha, brilhando, és sangue novo.
2: Yeah. I'm just gonna write down my first thoughts. See where this takes me. Cause I feel like I wanna punch the world in the fucking face right now. Yeah.